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0: You know, every now and then, I think you might like to hear something from us. Nice, pleasing. There's just one thing.
1: Job down in the city.
0: You see, we never, ever do nothing.
1: Working for the man.
0: Nice.
1: Every night and
0: easy.
1: Day.
0: We always
1: but
0: do it.
1: I never lost
0: nice.
1: 1 minute
0: and rough.
1: And I will
0: but we're going to take the beginning of this song
1: the thing might
0: and do it
1: been.
0: Easy.
1: Big wheel keep
0: but then we're going to do the finish.
1: Turning.
0: Rough.
1: Proud Mary,
0: the way we
1: keep
0: do.
1: On burning.
0: Proud Mary. And we're rolling.

music is the thing to share. And so right now we are going to share this reggae music amongst ourselves. I want to hear everybody sing this song with us called Going Back to My Roots, like this.

0: I'm at gunpoint.
1: Okay, gunpoint 132 in Bush, covers code 3.
0: King 10.
2: Dave 2514, can't transmit on tech 2.
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3: Jamaica has one of the highest murder rates in the world. We're one committed every 9 hours. And caught in the middle is the police.
4: 5-0, 5-0.
5: Nobody move. What was that? Nobody move. Stop on the drum, boy. Don't move.
4: The officer, don't kill him, officer.
5: Hey, girl,
4: need somebody.

Step 111, how you see? Take a voice, yeah. Give la mic on, just a black down.